This is God's plan, he said it to me. An angel I have aside in my bed in a dream, singing, you don't know what you're yet to achieve, and you're destined for some shit you would never believe. Now the garden same size as Adam and Eve's. I got trees, a forest, you better believe. For the bass and the treble, I treble the fee. I can't wish my ex the best, she would end up with me. How can I sleep when there's money to get with the team? You disrespect the 16, your head on the beam. For the lust of the money, the head of the queen. I done shit I didn't think I could ever redeem. I'm from South, where they struggle with saying your name, but it's easy when pronouncing you dead on the scene. So when you see me on these

Thinking back to days when I was a victim to this thing. Thinking I was keeping it balanced, I was even embarrassed. Selling CDs in Paris, but this music gave me everything I need in a marriage. I can't speed sideways on grime, jungle or garage, when I know that it's the reason we

Well, the good times can fit a thimble, said an infield boy. Hear the field, feel the canyon, hear the fields in you. Baby Larry, I felt the same as I did now.

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Cause it rains like overtime, running out of ways I can make this rhyme. You're the ancient mariner, default damager, fire in your eyes, I will call up the manager. Please don't, cause now my hood's up, you got a screw face even when the sun's up. It's like...

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It's unbasic, I gotta make up words when I try to explain it. And that's the main thing, reason fails me. You gotta look like fuck you pay me. And don't look at me in that tone of voice, alright? I'm trying, I really am, I promise. And it rains like overtime, we've come a long way since yours and mine. 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

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February, I felt the same as I do now. So take.

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I ask, what does it take to heal each other? When will it stop? The need to kill each other? I guess we'll never know why we don't deal with each other. What drives us to shoot each other? Knowing our mothers, our friends, grandfathers and grandmothers? When does it stop? The hatred for each other? Trust me, if I could, I would answer these calls and see us chill with each other. We can't even speak to each other. Grew up down the street from each other. But yet I watched on a screen you and me kill one another. And now it's just normal to shoot when we see each other. What happened to us believing each other? What happened to us seeing ourselves as brothers? What happened to us as men, as sons, as fathers? Speaking to our sons, our sisters, our daughters about the benefits of community, sharing in unity.

greenness, and I gave my eyes to the boredom. 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

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Suffer thirst, suffer hunger, pray to God I stay up under. Stressing is a blunder, hunter down and make a pay. The word for today is work the hardest, never play. Divinity of energy, a symphony of character, a marriage of sorts. I wear a smile but it's forced. Intervention, I should mention, word to sign, I had a choice. But first when it's presented, represented in my voice. Coerced into a system, I'm opposed to being victim. Corralled and let me christen the roads that done arisen. A product of religion, no consent by my decision. I decided not to pivot, just living I abide. I'm guided by intent to head the table, I preside so high. All you living, say hi, and how you living? Let's ride until we lift it. Rise, it ain't a limit. And please give me some, give me grace, give me

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In the passenger, I asked a few questions. You in it for the lessons, the blessings, or for some severance? I too am into solitude, a volatile preference. Nestled in my abode, comfort, self-preservation. 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The bottle pouring troubles, a flower under the rubble. Muddled through a challenge with balance, but unstable. 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Part of a greater legacy, I birth my telepathy. 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Sow a seed and watch it grow, put it out and get it back. 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Me, I rarely redact. I'm drifting and I'm sifting through a pile of uncertainty. Get lifted so intense, see my words breathe perfectly. Truth in every sense, purge sins, no perjury.